0: And we welcome Christiana Perrin for the English News Flash. Good morning, Christiana.
1: Good morning, Stefan. Good morning to you all. Welcome to this News Flash. Rodrigues Culture Day 2026 will take place this Sunday from 10 a.m. to 5 p.m. at the Nelson Mandela Center for African Culture at La Tokenik, Pointe Sab. The event will be graced by the presence of the Prime Minister Dr. Navin Ramgoolam, the Deputy Prime Minister Ariane Navarre-Marais, and several members of the Cabinet, as well as the Chief Commissioner of Rodrigues, François Grandcourt. The day's program includes the sale of traditional Rodriguean dishes, an exhibition and sales of handicraft, and cultural activities showcasing the tradition, music, and heritage of Rodrigues. A mass will also be said at St. Matthew Church, presided over by Fathers Luc René and Daniel Minaza. Canine Health, a freedom nurturing campaign, will be held in Rodrigues in September 2026. As part of this initiative, the Agricultural Commission will be working with a team of vets from Mauritius. The Executive Council took note of this at its last meeting. Tourism remains one of the main pillars of Rodrigues' economy. It is therefore essential that the Rodriguean staff working in this sector on the island are professional. This was emphasized by the Chief Commissioner François Grandcourt last Friday at Onsali during a ceremony to present certificate to 17 employees of the Constance Tecoma who have served at the establishment for more than 14 years. The Rodrigues Voluntary Blood Donors Association is continuing its blood donation drives across the island in collaboration with the Health Commission and the village community on Citrodenis. The association is organizing a blood donation session this Sunday at the Citrodenis Community Center. The village community of Batatron is continuing its activities as part of its 40th anniversary celebration. This Sunday, a mass will be held at the Church of Notre-Dame de Brûlé. According to the organizers, this will be an opportunity to pay tribute to all those who have worked for the good of the village. Looking after our young children also means being prepared to react quickly in the event of an emergency. With this in mind, staff at the Island Nurseries undertook first aid training delivered by the Rodriguean-based NGO Fellowship First Aiders. The participants received their certificate yesterday at the RPSWU, Rodrigues Public Services Worker Union premises in Montluban. After all their hard work, it was time for the reward yesterday. Around 17 young from grade 5, 6, 7, 8, 9, and 11 who distinguished themselves in the last year Alliance Française competition received their certificate and prizes at the local branch in Pointe-Cano. These pupils excel in particular in grammar, vocabulary, composition, reading comprehension, and text correction exercise. In Mauritius, the ex-syndicate prize, that is the price of sugar paid to growers and millers, has been set at 24,095 rupees per ton for the 2025 sugar harvest. The Sugar Syndicate, which is responsible for marketing Mauritian sugar, attribute this fall to a surplus in international production. And on to world news, at least two people have been killed in gunfire at a street festival in Toronto. Police in the Canadian city initially received report of an active shooters on Sinclair Avenue at approximately 2012 local time, where a salsa festival was being held. Six victims with gunshot wounds were found by police who said two people had been pronounced dead at the scene. And the US said it launched a fresh wave of strike on Iran after Tehran struck a ship passing through the Strait of Hormuz. Iran's Islamic Revolutionary Guard Corps, IRGC, said it closed the waterway until further notice and warned of a

0: severe response to U.S. aggression, according to state media. End of this news flash. Thanking you for your attention. See you at noon for other updates. Stefan, for next.
1: Thank you for this English news flash. And like you said, we meet you at noon for further updates about the news, local and international news. Thank you.
0: Thank you.
2: Écoutez sur notre application
3: NBC Play
2: ou sur notre site
3: nbcradio.tv.